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2: Me not working hard. Yeah, right. Picture that with a Kodak. Or better yet, go to Times Square, take a picture of me with a Kodak. Took my life from negative to positive. I just want y'all to know that. And tonight, let's enjoy life. Pit

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Together, we are New Brunswick. We are the True North, strong and free. 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
1: $5,000 to cover materials and labor. A request for proposals has now been issued. Submissions must include concept sketches, a portfolio, timeline, and budget breakdown. Selected artists will then develop their concepts for approval and complete the work using weather-resistant paints and protective coatings. The deadline for submission is Friday, June 19th. And the Bank of Canada has held its key interest rate steady at 2.25% for the fifth consecutive decision. Governor Tiff McClem says the economy remains soft amid U.S. trade tensions, geopolitical uncertainty, and higher global oil prices. He notes inflation rose to 2.8% in April and is expected to hover near 3% in the coming months before easing toward the 2% target. McClem says the bank will look past short-term energy-driven price increases, but stands ready to prevent inflation from becoming entrenched. The central bank is balancing support for a weaker economy against the risk of rising prices. Over to baseball, the Phillies beat the Jays 7-4. The Red Sox lost 7-5 in Tampa Bay. The Yankees won 8-4 in Cleveland. Elsewhere, the Knicks had a nail-biting 107-106 win over the Spurs and lead the NBA final 3-1. Now you're up to date. I'm Jen Nicholson.
2: It's 100 FM weather. Today we're going to see mainly sunny skies throughout the day, high plus 30 degrees. Tonight, clear skies throughout the overnight hours and a low plus 15. Friday, going to be increasing cloudiness, chance of showers late in the afternoon with the risk of a thunder shower, a high of plus 28 degrees, and throughout the evening, cloudy overnight and a low plus 6. The outlook for Saturday is showers and high of plus 11. At 6:04, it is plus 13.
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0: It's 100 FM with D-Max 610. Good morning. It is Thursday, and yes, Thursday is proof that we survived Monday, tolerated Tuesday, and conquered Wednesday. So Thursday morning, bring it on.
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Hits 100.fm with Steve Max, 6:13. Good morning. Yes, it is Thursday morning. Wow, the weekend is right around the corner. We just heard from Post Malone, and I had some help. Coming up, we got lots of good tunes for you. Here's we'll hear from Ariana Grande, but first here's Pino, Loeb, and Jordan. Spin.

0: Picking it up, loving, I'm living, so we turning up. Yeah. We turn it up.
1: 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Well, looks like we're going to have a little bit more sun today. High temperature expected of plus 30 degrees, but then we're going to get a little bit of moisture overnight and maybe tomorrow.
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1: It's 100 FM weather. Today we're going to see mainly sunny skies throughout the day. A high temperature expected of plus 30 degrees with the humidity. It'll feel about plus 35. Tonight, clear skies overnight and a low of plus 15. Friday, going to start off increasing cloudiness. Chance of showers late in the afternoon. Risk of a thunder shower. A high of plus 28. And throughout the evening, clear sky or cloudy overnight and a low of plus 6. The outlook for Saturday is showers and high of plus 11. At 623, it is plus 13.
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0: It's 100 FM, Steve Mack. That was Preston Pablo and Cuz I Do. Time now for Hollywood Buzz. Well, Jennifer Aniston proves she's still the ultimate hair guru as she gave Selena Gomez's husband, Benny Blanco, a small makeover. The Friends star, who is 57, joined the music producer, who is 38, and actress, who is 33, in a new ad for her hair care company, LolaVie, which was launched in 2021. In the clip shared with Aniston's Instagram on Tuesday, Blanco arrived to her home uninvited, and the star told the camera, "Say I'm not here."
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Today we're going to see mainly sunny skies. A high temperature expected of plus 30 degrees. With the humidity, it'll feel about plus 35. Tonight, clear skies throughout the overnight hours and a low of plus 15. Friday, well, increasing cloudiness. Chance of showers late in the afternoon. Risk of a thunder shower. A high of plus 28. And throughout the evening, cloudy periods overnight and a low of plus 6. The outlook for Saturday is showers and high of plus 11. At 6:48, it is plus 13.

0: abide by its expiry date of June 22, 2026. The company says the product was sold in May and June. The company cautions against selling, serving, distributing, or otherwise using the milk. The online release says if shoppers have concerns or symptoms, they should seek medical attention. The release says anyone who bought the milk can bring it to a Costco warehouse for a full refund. Over to baseball, the Phillies beat the Jays 7-4. The Red Sox lost 7-5 in Tampa Bay. The Yankees won 8-4 in Cleveland. Elsewhere, the Knicks had a nail-biting 107-106 win over the Spurs and lead the NBA final 3-1. Now you're up to date. I'm Jen Nicholson.
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3: It's Runner FM weather. Today we're going to see mainly sunny skies throughout the day. A high temperature expected of plus 30 degrees. With the humidity, it'll feel about plus 35. Tonight, clear skies throughout the overnight hours and a low of plus 15. Friday, going to start off with increasing cloudiness. Chance of showers late in the afternoon with the risk of a thunder shower. A high of plus 28. And throughout the evening, cloudy periods overnight and a low of plus 6. The outlook for Saturday is showers and high of plus 11. At 7:04, it is a little bit of sunshine, plus 13.
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Little Bruno Mars to get your day going with I Just Might. Hey, don't forget to get that coffee pot on and get your day started. Here's Alex Porat kissing you.

0: 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Today we're going to see mainly sunny skies throughout the day. A high of plus 30 degrees with the humidity. It'll feel about plus 35. Tonight, clear skies overnight and a low of plus 15. Friday, well, increasing cloudiness throughout the day. Chance of showers late in the afternoon. Risk of a thunder shower. A high of plus 28. And throughout the evening, cloudy periods overnight and a low of plus 6. The outlook for Saturday is showers and a high of plus 11 at 7:18. The sun is shining, the birds are singing, it is plus 14.
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0: Well, the thrift shop located at 123 Brunswick Street in Dalhousie, they're going to be having a bag sale today from 12:30 to 2:30 p.m. It is their last day for the summer, and they'll be closing until September. 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
1: Hits 100 FM with Steve Mac 724. That was Lady Gaga and Doechii with Runaway. Up before the half-hour news and weather, we'll hear from Shibuzi. But first, here's Benson Boone. Sorry, I'm here for someone else.

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3: Good morning. A coalition has formed to try and stop the Sisson Mine, one of the federal government's nation-building projects that's been fast-tracked for development. Two different organizations have come together to form the coalition opposed to the tungsten and molybdenum mine north of Fredericton. According to the Canadian Press, the Stop Sisson Mine Coalition says the mine will pose long-term environmental and public health risks and threaten water quality. In a letter to Premier Susan Holt, the group is urging the province to step in and reject the project. Meanwhile, a feasibility study on the proposed $580 million mine development is expected as soon as this month. Police in Fredericton say a targeted enforcement operation has led to 10 arrests and multiple seizures. An online release says police conducted a targeted enforcement operation on June 1st in the downtown area of the capital city. The operation resulted in 10 arrests. Police also executed 9 warrants and closed 3 repeat priority offender files as part of ongoing enforcement efforts. Offenses identified during the operation include possession of a controlled substance, outstanding arrest warrants, possession of stolen property, flight from police, and more. Police say anyone with information about criminal activity is encouraged to contact police or Crime Stoppers. Most of the province is now under a full burn ban following some hot, dry weather this week. Only areas of Albert County and the Fundy Coast around St. John are still allowed to burn, and it's still restricted in those areas to the hours of 8 p.m. to 8 a.m. Two new active wildfires popped up Tuesday, one near McAdam, the other just southeast of Sussex. Both are small, under control, and listed as being patrolled. A previous fire north of Hampton is also listed as under control and being patrolled. Wildfire conditions are likely to worsen over the next couple of days. There's only a slight chance of showers between now and the next forecasted rain on Saturday. The Campbellton Regional Community is calling on artists to help transform the benches in Riverside Park. The municipality says it's looking for 5 outdoor benches along the waterfront promenade to be painted with original durable artwork designed to reflect the riverfront, local culture, history, or the park's memorial significance. The initiative includes a budget for artists of up to $5,000 to cover materials and labor. A request for proposals has now been issued. Submissions must include concepts, sketches, a portfolio, timeline, and budget breakdown. Selected artists will then develop their concepts for approval and complete the work using weather-resistant paints and protective coatings. The deadline for submission is Friday, June 19th. And the Bank of Canada has held its key interest rate steady at 2.25% for the fifth consecutive decision. Governor Tiff McClem says the economy remains soft amid U.S. trade tensions, geopolitical uncertainty, and higher global oil prices. He notes inflation rose to 2.8% in April and is expected to hover near 3% in the coming months before easing toward the 2% target. McClem says the bank will look past short-term energy-driven price increases, ready to prevent inflation from becoming entrenched. The central bank is balancing support for a weaker economy against the risk
4: now,
3: of rising prices.
4: Just a reminder,
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3: over to baseball, the Phillies beat the Jays 7-4. The Red Sox lost 7-5 in Tampa Bay. The Yankees won 8-4 in Cleveland.
4: All right, hang on.
3: Elsewhere, the Knicks had a nail-biting 107-106 win over the Spurs and lead the NBA final 3-1. Now you're up to date. I'm Jen Nicholson.
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5: 100 FM weather. Today we're going to see mainly sunny skies throughout the day, a high of plus 30 degrees. With the humidity, you'll feel about plus 35. Tonight, clear skies overnight and a low of plus 15. Friday looks like increasing cloudiness, chance of showers late in the afternoon with the risk of a thunder shower, a high of plus 28. And throughout the evening, cloudy periods overnight and a low of plus 6. The outlook for Saturday is showers and a high of plus 11. And joining me on the line now is Guillaume de Chanterio, our Federal Member of Parliament for Restigouche and Madawaska Counties, for our weekly update from Parliament Hill. Good morning.
6: Good morning.
5: All right, so today we're going to talk a little bit more about the senior program, correct?
6: Yes, so we have this program, New Horizons for Senior. I mention it because it's open for applications, and it's going to be open until July 14. So I just want to share the news because I would like to see a lot of application from my riding. And this program is meant for projects that empower seniors in their community, that gives like volunteer opportunities, that give social activities that are going to break social isolation and all that. And a lot of the applicants are like senior club, but it doesn't need to be a senior club. It needs to be an organization that has a focus on the senior population and is going to offer like a programming.
5: Right.
6: And sometimes, and for a senior club, it can also be to help with infrastructure, but it cannot only be, say, I'm going to renovate the club. It needs to be, okay, I'm going to make renovation to the club, but this is going to help to offer this activity or this workshop. So it needs to have a component of programming or activities meant for seniors. And also those projects needs to involve seniors in the conception. It cannot just be, we're going to do this, but there's no senior involved. It needs to have like seniors who have a leadership role in the project.
5: Right.
6: So each year there's always interesting project coming up from all over. And so for this year, the window, it's changed because usually the application period was during the summer, but this year it's from the beginning of the month of June, so it's already open, up to the 14th of July.
5: Right. Now, of course, you guys are putting in some full hours coming into the last week of the session. So, one more week to go, right?
6: Yes, so we still have 1 week to go until the end of the sessions. And it's like I mentioned last week, it's interesting because we have, during that period, we have extending hour. So, for example, last night, the House sat until midnight. And we can have a lot of surprise votes. So, for example, last evening, there was no vote planned, but we ended up voting three times. So at that time of the year, we always need to have our phone on us and be ready to vote with a half an hour notice.
5: Right.
6: And we are working like on the bill to better protect victims of intimate violence partner. So this is going forward. I think we will have the final vote today or tomorrow. The act to enchase the electoral act. So we are also working on that. I think we'll debate it and hopefully we'll vote on it soon. So those are a lot of things is going on the hill. But after that, I will be back in the riding for the summer, and I will be able to, I will visit the new city councillors, the Canada Summer Job Program, for example.
5: Right.
6: So the Canada Summer Job Program this summer will be interesting because there's more position than usual in Madawaska Restigouche. Because in last budget, last fall, we put more money into the program, the Canada Summer Job Program. So, for example, in Madawaska Restigouche, it was roughly about $1 million that was invested in the riding before, and this summer it will be $1.5 million. So this will support over 400 jobs for young people in the riding, people who work in community organizations, municipalities, small businesses. So if you see a bit more of those young people working with the Canada Summer Job Program, it's because there's actually more like over 100 positions more than last summer.
5: Right, right. So again, now I want to thank you very much for taking the time out of your busy schedule. I know you're very busy, and we look forward to seeing you back in the riding in the next couple of weeks. So again, thank you for taking the time.
6: Thank you, and I'm looking forward to it. Have a great day.
5: All right, you too. Bye now.
6: Bye.
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1: 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Well, Hits 100 FM Vogue Optical web poll results are in from yesterday. The question of the day was changes to Alberta's public education system, including the act to remove politics and ideology from classrooms, will be introduced this year. Should these changes be adopted here? Well, 82% said yes and 18% said no. Today's web poll question of the day is today is the start of the largest sporting event in the world, the FIFA World Cup. How interested are you? Are you very much interested, somewhat interested, only for the Canadian games, or you're not interested at all? We value each and every response, and again, today's web poll is powered by Vogue Optical.
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5: When a child is in the hospital, visitors come to say hello. And when visiting hours are over, they leave. 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So we make sure they have everything they need, with a community of support, warm meals, and a place to rest. Because when a child is sick, family stays. And Ronald McDonald House stays with them.
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7: It's 100 FM weather. Today we're going to see mainly sunny skies throughout the day. A high of plus 30 degrees with the humidity. It'll feel about plus 35. Tonight, clear skies overnight and a low of plus 15. Friday, going to start off with increasing cloudiness. Chance of showers late in the afternoon. Risk of a thunder shower. A high of plus 28. And throughout the evening, cloudy periods overnight and a low of plus 6. The outlook for Saturday is showers and a high of plus 11 at 7:54. It is sunshine plus 14.
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4: Good morning. The New Brunswick Coalition for Pay Equity is marking its 25th anniversary with renewed calls for fair wages for workers across the province. At its annual meeting in Moncton, the coalition elected Jody Dallaire as its new chair and pledged to continue pushing for pay equity legislation in the private sector. The group says recent progress includes the province's new Pay Transparency Act, which receives royal assent this week, and millions in wage increases for care workers. Outgoing Chair Raphael Vallée-Nadeau says the coalition has never been closer to achieving its goal of equal pay for equal work in New Brunswick. RCMP in the province say quick intervention by a member of the Lamech RCMP detachment saved a youth in mental distress in Chaisson office recently. An RCMP release says on June 2nd at approximately 6:30 p.m., Lamech RCMP responded to

0: The driver, who police believe struck the woman after veering onto the shoulder, left the scene. In an update yesterday, police say they arrested 53-year-old Bradley Somerville of Eschinoah-Opotage on Monday. He's since appeared in court in Miramichi and charged with leaving the scene of a collision causing death. Somerville is scheduled to return to court June 22nd. And a Senate committee report says Canada needs a single national point of contact to coordinate wildfire response. The report released yesterday includes 15 recommendations from the Committee on Agriculture and Forestry. Senator Mary Robinson told a news conference that the need for better coordination was a key concern. The report also calls on Ottawa to create a national reforestation policy to plant more trees after wildfires. Federal government launched a new National Center for Disaster Coordination around 6 months ago. In sports, in the majors, the Blue Jays lost 7-4 to the visiting Phillies. Tampa Bay beat Boston 7-5. The Yankees down the Guardians 8-4. The Knicks lead the NBA final 3-1 after a very close 107-106 win over the Spurs. Now you're up to date. I'm Jen Nicholson.
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3: It's 100 FM weather. Today we're going to see mainly sunny skies throughout the day, a high of plus 30 degrees. Tonight, clear skies overnight and a low of plus 15. Friday, going to start off increasing cloudiness throughout the day. Chance of showers, risk of a thunder shower late in the afternoon, a high of plus 28. And throughout the evening, cloudy periods overnight and a low of plus 6. The outlook for Saturday is showers and a high of plus 11. At 8:05, it is plus 14.
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0: It's a Runner at FM with Steve Mack, Little of the Weekend, and Dancing in the Flames. Well, don't forget the thrift shop located at 123 Brunswick Street in Dalhousie. 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They will be closing until September, and they would like to thank everyone for their continued support, and they're looking forward to serving you.
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0: It's 100 FM weather. Today we're going to see mainly sunny skies throughout the day. A high temperature expected of about plus 30 degrees with the wind, or with the humidity. It'll feel about plus 35. Tonight clear skies overnight and a low of plus 15. Friday going to be increasing cloudiness. Chance of showers late in the afternoon. Risk of a thunder shower. A high of plus 28. And throughout the evening, cloudy periods overnight and a low of plus 6. The outlook for Saturday is potential showers and high of plus 11 at 824. It is sunshine plus 17.
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2: Good morning. A new shared response system will launch this month between Ambulance New Brunswick and Telecare 811. The new data-driven initiative will help ensure paramedics and ambulances are available for urgent and life-threatening situations while helping connect others to the most appropriate care for their needs. Health Minister John Dornan says by better integrating Ambulance NB and Telecare 811, patients with non-urgent health concerns can be connected to the services best suited to their needs while helping preserve ambulance resources for emergency situations. Under the new initiative, 911 calls for medical help received by Ambulance NB's dispatch center may be routed to Telecare 811, where registered nurses will further assess a person's needs, provide advice over the phone, and when appropriate, connect the patient to the most suitable health care services. A coalition has formed to try and stop the Sisson Mine, one of the federal government's nation-building projects that's been fast-tracked for development. Two different organizations have come together to form the coalition opposed to the tungsten and molybdenum mine north of Fredericton. According to the Canadian Press, the Stop Sisson Mine Coalition says the mine will pose long-term environmental and public health risks and threaten water quality. In a letter to Premier Susan Holt, the group is urging the province to step in and reject the project. Meanwhile, a feasibility study on the proposed $580 million mine development is expected as soon as this month. Most of the province is now under a full burn ban following some hot, dry weather this week. Only areas of Albert County and the Fundy Coast around St. John are still allowed to burn, and it's still restricted in those areas to the hours of 8 p.m. to 8 a.m. Two new active wildfires popped up Tuesday, one near McAdam, the other just southeast of Sussex. Both are small, under control, and listed as being patrolled. A previous fire north of Hampton is also listed as under control and being patrolled. Wildfire conditions are likely to worsen over the next couple of days. There's only a slight chance of showers between now and the next forecasted rain on Saturday. A recall this week from Lactalis Canada concerning milk sold at Costco. A release from the company this week says the milk is being recalled due to it being overfortified with vitamins A and D. Lactantia Ultra Pure 2% 20-gram protein and lactose-free milk 2-liter being recalled. The batch is identified by its expiry date of June 22, 2026. The company says the product was sold in May and June. The company cautions against selling, serving, distributing, or otherwise using the milk. The online release says if shoppers have concerns or symptoms, they should seek medical attention. The release says anyone who bought the milk can bring it to a Costco warehouse for a full refund. Over to baseball, the Phillies beat the Jays 7-4. The Red Sox lost 7-5 in Tampa Bay. The Yankees won 8-4 in Cleveland. Elsewhere, the Knicks had a nail-biting 107-106 win over the Spurs and lead the NBA final 3-1. Now you're up to date. I'm Jen Nicholson.
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5: It's 100 FM weather. Today we're going to see mainly sunny skies throughout the day, high of plus 30 degrees. Tonight, clear skies throughout the overnight hours and a low of plus 15. Friday, going to be increasing cloudiness, chance of showers late in the afternoon with the risk of a thunder shower, a high of plus 28. And throughout the evening, cloudy periods overnight and a low of plus 6. The outlook for Saturday is showers and a high of plus 11. At 8:33, it is sunshine plus 17.
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Hits 100 FM with D-Max 636, or 836, rather. Boy, how time flies. Olivia Gordon, or Olivia Dean, Man I Need. Coming out, lots of good tunes to keep you entertained on your Thursday. Enjoy that sunshine out there. Here's Jamie Fine, Homesick. I'm just

0: Ready to come home. It's 100FM with Steve Magnet with Jamie Fine and Homesick. Time now for Hollywood Buzz. Well, Back to the Future actor Crispin Glover has denied allegations made in a battery lawsuit by an ex-girlfriend who claimed he sought to make her his live-in sex slave. The actor, who is 62, said in a declaration in Los Angeles Superior Court, viewed by the Daily Mail, that his ex, a British model identified as Jane Doe in the filing, made a series of false claims in her lawsuit, and which he alleged were part of a shakedown attempt. I believe she did this to intimidate me into paying her to settle and therefore avoid negative media attention, which would damage my future ability to earn money in the entertainment industry, Glover told Wednesday in his filing. Hey, if you have a moment, don't forget to head on over to the Hits 100 FM website and participate in today's CKMB web poll. The question of the day is, today is the start of the largest sporting event in the world, the FIFA World Cup. 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It's now time for Out on the Town, Hits 100 FM's listing of where to eat and things to do. 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

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A little Pink to get your day going with Raise Your Glass. Lots of good tunes coming up. Here's Frank Walker, Josh Ross, and Norma. Lay It On Me.

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0: Hits 100 FM weather. Today we're going to see mainly sunny skies throughout the day, a high of plus 30 degrees. With the humidity, it'll feel about the plus 35. Tonight, clear skies throughout the overnight hours and a low of plus 15. Friday, increasing cloudiness, chance of showers late in the afternoon, risk of a thunder shower, a high of plus 28, and throughout the evening, cloudy periods overnight and a low of plus 6. The outlook for Saturday is 30% chance of showers and a high of plus 11 at 8:51. It is sunshine, plus 17.
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Every Thursday morning, I will draw the lucky winner live during the morning show. 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Coming up, we've got three in a row for you. We'll hear from Taylor Swift. We'll also hear from Tame Impala. But first, here's Mike DeMiro, De Niro, and Sam Deld calling.

0: It's 100 FM with Steve Mac, 920 on your Thursday. That was Taylor Swift and I Knew It, I Knew You. Well, the Campbellton Original Club Lottery jackpot for Tuesday's draw is currently sitting at $1,200. You can buy a $2 per week ticket before Monday for a chance to win the jackpot. You can get your tickets over at... Yeah, you can get them at Dumas Market in Campbellton, and it is the exclusive place to buy your ticket. All proceeds go to the Richelieu Club to help local youth.
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1: 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Today we're going to see mainly sunny skies throughout the day. A high temperature expected of plus 30 degrees. With the humidity, you'll feel about plus 35. Tonight, clear skies throughout the overnight hours and a low of plus 15. Friday's going to see increasing cloudiness. Chance of showers late in the afternoon. Risk of a thunder shower and a high of plus 28. And throughout the evening, cloudy periods overnight and a low of plus 6. The outlook for Saturday is 30% chance of showers and a high of plus 11. At 9:47, it is sunshine, plus 19.
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0: 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Today we're going to see mainly sunny skies throughout the day, a high of plus 30 degrees with the humidity. It'll feel about plus 35. Tonight, clear skies throughout the overnight hours and a low of plus 15. Friday, going to see increasing cloudiness, 30% chance of showers late in the afternoon, risk of a thunder shower, a high of plus 28. And throughout the evening, cloudy periods overnight and a low of plus 6. The outlook for Saturday is 30% chance of showers and high of plus 11 at 1042. It is sunshine plus 20.
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1: Weather. Today we're going to see mainly sunny skies throughout the day, a high of plus 30 degrees with the humidity. It'll feel warmer than that. Tonight, clear skies overnight and a low of plus 15. Friday, we're looking at increasing cloudiness throughout the day, chance of showers late in the afternoon, risk of a thunder shower, a high of plus 28, and throughout the evening, cloudy periods overnight and a low of plus 6. The outlook for Saturday is showers and a high of plus 11.
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0: Hey, it's Josh with your Back in the Day replay. On this day in 1993, an absolute amazing film was released. Directed by Steven Spielberg, the film sees cloned dinosaurs running amok in a prehistoric theme park. Any wild guesses at the movie?
1: There it is. Welcome to Jurassic Park.
0: This film was the first in the Jurassic Park franchise. 1993, on this day in history, Jurassic Park was released.
2: Sure.
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0: The movie grossed over $913 million worldwide, making it the highest grossing film released worldwide up to that time. And the film also won 3 Academy Awards. Go back and watch it today. It still holds up. We've got more with your Back in the Day replay coming up.
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1: Girls only want boyfriends who have great skills. You know, like nunchuck skills, bow hunting skills, computer hacking skills.
0: A film written and directed by Jared Hess, the movie follows an awkward teenager trying to help his friend get elected for school president. John Hader stars in Napoleon Dynamite, released in 2004 on this day in history.
2: How was school?
1: 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What do you think?
0: Fun fact, John Hader, who plays Napoleon Dynamite, got paid a whopping $1,000 for the role. Wow.
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8: Here's your latest Environment Canada weather forecast. Mainly sunny this afternoon, a high of 30 for tonight. Clear skies, low 15 overnight. For Friday, increasing cloudiness with a chance of showers and a risk of thundershowers in the afternoon tomorrow. High on Friday of 28 and some showers for Saturday with a high of 11.
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0: Hits 100, Taylor Swift and Elizabeth Taylor, and she is now the richest female musician in history, worth over $2 billion. More of the hits are coming up from Armin Van Buuren and Sabrina Carpenter.
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7: 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Passed away at the Chaleur Hospital in Bathurst on Sunday, May the 31st, at the age of 81, Mr. Donald Arsenault of Athelville. 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
10: Here's your latest Environment Canada weather forecast. Mainly sunny this afternoon, a high of 30 for tonight. Clear skies, low 15 overnight. For Friday, increasing cloudiness with a chance of showers and a risk of thundershowers in the afternoon tomorrow. High on Friday of 28. And some showers for Saturday with a high of 11.
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0: Olivia Dean and Man I Need on Hits 100. In Campbellton, it's the Sports Hall of Fame coming up, and that is going to happen on Saturday, July the 4th at 5 p.m. at the Civic Center Convention Center. 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

0: $100 shot with Run to You on Hits 100. Audiences are still intrigued by Michael Jackson's high-profile criminal trial, even more than two decades later. Netflix's latest docuseries on the topic, Michael Jackson, The Verdict, topped the streamer's English TV list last week with 17.8 million views. And as soon as I saw it, I thought, is this what I watched before? And it was, actually. It just seemed a little bit different, but not too much. According to this, 13.2 million views went to The Witness and season two of the Four Seasons. And if you're keeping track, or maybe you're not keeping track, Michael Jackson's biopic is on its way to be a billion-dollar biopic, and that would put it at the best of all time.
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8: Here's your latest Environment Canada weather forecast. Mainly sunny this afternoon, a high of 30 for tonight. Clear skies, low 15 overnight. For Friday, increasing cloudiness with a chance of showers and a risk of thundershowers in the afternoon tomorrow. High on Friday of 28 and some showers for Saturday with a high of 11.
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0: Super DeCabernet, that's House Tour on Hits 100, anytime, anywhere, hits100fm.ca. News about Taylor Swift this week. She and Travis Kelce are shelling out big bucks for their wedding event at MSG. TMZ reports that they rented out MSG for at least 3 days, one day early for setup, the day of the event, and the day after teardown. An industry insider told The Outlook that booking MSG goes for about $1 million per night, and the couple did not get a special deal on that.
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My bad, never got the memo that you never have fun while you're in the limo. Yeah, you wanna ride in six,

0: Teddy Swims, that's the door on Hits 100. Katy Perry and Justin Trudeau have taken their relationship to the red carpet, smiling and canoodling for the cameras at New York's Tribeca Film Festival. Maybe you've seen some of the footage lately. They're so cute together. Is it real, though? I keep thinking, is this real? Is this something that's going to last a long time? Is Katy in it for the long haul? Is Justin? I know Justin seems like he is. He's just all eyes on Katy. I hope it's going to be a thing that lasts a long time. It would be amazing if that's the case. Trudeau told reporters, "I saw the show three times, but I wasn't paying attention to anything but Katy."
1: Hey, it's Brooklyn, your 2026 Northern New Brunswick Roussel Volkswagen Summer Cruiser. I'm hanging out at Ritchie's Wharf Park in Miramichi today, and I'll be here until 5 tonight, so come on out and enjoy this beautiful day. 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I have a QR code here for you to scan for your chance to win $250 in gas, and also some pretty cool swag. 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
8: Here's your latest Environment Canada weather forecast. Clear skies this evening and overnight with some fog patches developing, a low of 15. For Friday, increasing cloudiness with a chance of showers and a risk of thundershowers in the afternoon tomorrow. High on Friday of 28. And showers on the way for Saturday with a high of 11.
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3: Good afternoon. Fishers in several areas of the Gulf of St. Lawrence had until today to remove their gear following a flurry of endangered right whale activity. Over 30 new fishing grids have been added to the closed areas of the Gulf this week. Fishers are now under mandatory orders to remove their gear in areas of western Cape Breton, northeastern PEI, northwestern PEI, and off of New Brunswick's Acadian Peninsula and Bay of Chaleur. Confirmed sightings on Wednesday include a pair of right whale calves just east of Shipigan. An entangled 5-year-old male right whale was spotted in the same area earlier this week. DFO and marine rescue crews had hoped to tag that whale and possibly even remove some of the entangled gear, but there's been no update on the status of those efforts. Graduations and end-of-year celebrations are happening across the province as exams wrap up this week. Graduating students from Campbellton Sugarloaf Senior High and PRP, as well as those from Dalhousie and nearby École Quatre-Vingts, are prepping for prom and graduation ceremonies. Sugarloaf graduates will have their graduation ceremony on June 18th at the Rescue Theater. It'll be followed by their prom on June 19th. Grade 12 PRP students celebrating their prom first on June 17th. Then their graduation exercise will be held in the afternoon of the 19th. Dalhousie Regional High School's grad ceremony is set for June 17th with their prom on the 19th. And École Quatre-Vingts will start their prom with a parade at 4:30 on the 16th with their graduation ceremony at the school in the afternoon of the 19th. New Brunswick Premier Susan Holt's approval rating has plunged, according to a new Angus Reid poll. Holt's approval rating dropped 13% in the quarterly poll, the largest drop of any premier across the country. Though Holt does still enjoy 41% support among poll respondents, which is better than most premiers. Survey does show growing political discontent in general across the country, with only Manitoba Premier Wab Kanu holding support above 50 at 61%. Alberta's Daniel Smith dropped to a new all-time low of 39% amid the referendum talk there, while Ontario's Doug Ford fell to a national low of 21%. The office of New Brunswick MP Dominic LeBlanc is clarifying some of his comments about the province's shale gas moratorium. LeBlanc had previously made comments that Ottawa would be an enthusiastic partner of natural gas development in New Brunswick if the moratorium on fracking was cancelled. His office then later issued a clarification to Brunswick News, formally recognizing that such a decision on shale gas was strictly a provincial one. LeBlanc's earlier remarks fueled concern among some environmental advocates and opposition MLAs that pressure from the federal government could push New Brunswick to reconsider its stance on fracking. New Brunswick's Public Prosecution Service says it will not appeal the acquittal of an RCMP officer charged with assaulting a woman from a Nova Scotia First Nation. Corporal Andrew Whiteway was found not guilty on May 1st. He was accused of using excessive force while arresting Christina Gillis during a call for help with her distressed daughter in Woodstock in June of 2024. Corporal Whiteway testified that he had punched Gillis in the face twice and held her down with his knee to gain control of the situation. Gillis' family launched a letter-writing campaign urging an appeal of Whiteway's acquittal, but Post-Media reports the Crown has decided against it. The provincial government has released the What We Heard report as it moves to modernize New Brunswick's Clean Air Act. The report summarizes feedback gathered last fall from First Nations, residents, industry, and other stakeholders through online and in-person consultations. Environment Minister Gilles Lepage says the goal was to ensure updated legislation reflects public priorities. Recommendations include improving public access to plain language air quality information, increasing education and outreach, making enforcement more transparent, and updating air quality standards to better protect health. Changes to air quality regulations are expected this year, while amendments to the Clean Air Act are targeted for the fall of 2027. Canadians may soon have a chance of winding up on the cover of Time magazine. Jen Nicholson has the details.
4: The 103-year-old American magazine brand says it's launching a licensed Canadian edition in partnership with Toronto-based Arts House Media Group. The Canadian Press reports the new venture, called Time Canada, will combine original Canadian reporting with select content from Time's global newsroom. A news release says coverage will span business, politics, culture, technology, climate, and more, while highlighting the people and issues shaping Canada's role in an increasingly interconnected world. Publication will launch with a Canadian office and a team of 6 full-time and 4 part-time staff. Time Canada is set to debut its first cover this fall. For MBS News, I'm Jen Nicholson.
3: In sports, the World Cup gets underway today with the opening ceremonies in Mexico City. That's followed by Mexico against South Africa, and then the late game has Korea taking on Czechia. Canada's first game is against Bosnia-Herzegovina tomorrow. Game 5 of the Stanley Cup Final goes tonight in Carolina, with the Hurricanes and Golden Knights even at 2 games apiece. And in the majors, the Blue Jays have the night off. Now you're up to date. I'm Jeff Goodfellow.
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3: Here's your latest Environment Canada weather forecast. Clear skies this evening and overnight with some fog patches developing, a low of 15. For Friday, increasing cloudiness with a chance of showers and a risk of thundershowers in the afternoon tomorrow, high on Friday of 28, and showers on the way for Saturday with a high of 11.

0: 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Remember Bon Jovi? They're giving fans a chance to be a part of the upcoming Forever Tour. John Bon Jovi took to Instagram asking fans to submit videos of them singing the song Living on a Prayer. You're pretty good at that, at karaoke? You need to send the clip, okay? You want to be featured in part of the tour visuals. Those interested should submit their videos at bonjovi.com by tomorrow.
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6: Here Here's your latest Environment Canada weather forecast. Clear skies this evening and overnight with some fog patches developing, a low of 15. For Friday, increasing cloudiness with a chance of showers and a risk of thundershowers in the afternoon tomorrow, high on Friday of 28, and showers on the way for Saturday with a high of 11.
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0: Delaney Jane, the Bad Habits on Hits 100. Here's Usher.
1: Usher, baby. Yeah, yeah. We did it again. And this time, I'ma make you scream. Usher.

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3: Good afternoon. A St. John man has died after the vehicle he was in was rear-ended by a transport truck near Edmundston. RCMP said the collision occurred just before 10 p.m. Wednesday night on Route 2 in St. Basile, just northeast of Edmundston. They say a transport truck failed to stop and collided into the back of a car. Passenger in the car, 28-year-old St. John man, died at the scene. Three other people in the car were taken to hospital with non-life-threatening injuries. Driver of the transport truck was unhurt. Cause of the collision remains under investigation. New Brunswick's health minister announced a new virtual health service today, but says patient medical records will not be transferred to the new service provider. According to Brunswick News, John Dornan says there's no deal in place for the old e-visit virtual care provider to hand them over. Didn't offer an explanation as to why. The revelation was made as Dornan announced the new rebranded virtual care NB service that would be launched at the end of the month. Says 27 nurse practitioners have already signed on with the new virtual care provider. Fishers in several areas of the Gulf of St. Lawrence had until today to remove their gear following a flurry of endangered right whale activity. Over 30 new fishing grids have been added to the closed areas of the Gulf this week. Fishers are now under mandatory orders to remove their gear in areas of western Cape Breton, northeastern PEI, northwestern PEI, and off of New Brunswick's Acadian Peninsula and Bay of Chaleur. Confirmed sightings on Wednesday include a pair of right whale calves just east of Shipigan. An entangled 5-year-old male right whale was spotted in the same area earlier this week. DFO and marine rescue crews had hoped to tag that whale and possibly even remove some of the entangled gear, but there's been no update on the status of those efforts. Graduations and end-of-year celebrations are happening across the province as exams wrap up this week. Graduating students from Campbellton Sugarloaf Senior High and PRP, as well as those from Dalhousie and nearby École Quatre-Vingts, are prepping for prom and graduation ceremonies. Sugarloaf graduates will have their graduation ceremony on June 18th at the Rescue Theater. It'll be followed by their prom on June 19th. Grade 12 PRP students celebrating their prom first on June 17th. Then their graduation exercise will be held in the afternoon of the 19th. Dalhousie Regional High School's grad ceremony is set for June 17th with their prom on the 19th. And École Quatre-Vingts will start their prom with a parade at 4:30 on the 16th with their graduation ceremony at the school in the afternoon of the 19th. New Brunswick Premier Susan Holt's approval rating has plunged, according to a new Angus Reid poll. Holt's approval rating dropped 13% in the quarterly poll, the largest drop of any premier across the country. Though Holt does still enjoy 41% support among poll respondents, which is better than most premiers. Survey does show growing political discontent in general across the country, with only Manitoba Premier Wab Kanu holding support above 50 at 61%. Alberta's Daniel Smith dropped to a new all-time low of 39% amid the referendum talk there, while Ontario's Doug Ford fell to a national low of 21%. New Brunswick's Public Prosecution Service says it will not appeal the acquittal of an RCMP officer charged with assaulting a woman from a Nova Scotia First Nation. Corporal Andrew Whiteway was found not guilty on May 1st. He was accused of using excessive force while arresting Christina Gillis during a call for help with her distressed daughter in Woodstock in June of 2024. Corporal Whiteway testified that he had punched Gillis in the face twice and held her down with his knee to gain control of the situation. Gillis' family launched a letter-writing campaign urging an appeal of Whiteway's acquittal, but Post-Media reports the Crown has decided against it. And tensions are quickly escalating between the United States and Iran following a series of fresh attacks. With peace talks falling apart and new attacks from all sides, U.S. President Donald Trump has promised major strikes will be launched against Iran tonight. He's also pledged to soon take control of Karg Island, the Iranian export hub, as well as other Iranian oil and gas infrastructure. Iran's top diplomat says such U.S. action could find them stuck in an endless quagmire in the Middle East. Meanwhile, India is demanding answers after three of its sailors were killed when the U.S. fired on a tanker near the Strait of Hormuz. The U.S. says the Indian crude tanker was defying its blockade against vessels traveling to and from Iranian ports. In sports, the World Cup gets underway today with the opening ceremonies in Mexico City. That's followed by Mexico against South Africa, and then the late game has Korea taking on Czechia. Canada's first game is against Bosnia-Herzegovina tomorrow. Game 5 of the Stanley Cup Final goes tonight in Carolina with the Hurricanes and Golden Knights even at 2 games apiece. And in the majors, the Blue Jays have the night off. Now you're up to date. I'm Jeff Goodfellow.
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5: Need coffee? 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
3: Here's your latest Environment Canada weather forecast. Clear skies this evening and overnight with some fog patches developing, a low of 15. For Friday, increasing cloudiness with a chance of showers and a risk of thundershowers in the afternoon tomorrow, high on Friday of 28, and showers on the way for Saturday with a high of 11.
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0: 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The Notre Dame Seniors Club is going to be going to the Magdalen Islands from August the 8th until the 13th. 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
8: 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Also, a community yard sale in Charlo on Saturday, weather permitting, from 8 a.m. till noon at 24 Colette, 29 Isabelle, also at 39, 40, at 54 Isabelle, and at 15 Bellevue and 59 Levesque Streets. There's also a two-family yard sale at 484 Darlington Drive, Saturday from 8 a.m. to 1 p.m. This concludes the Yard Sale Report, brought to you by Mann's Garden Center and Landscaping in Tidehead. 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
15: Here's your latest Environment Canada weather forecast. Clear skies this evening and overnight with some fog patches developing, a low of 15. For Friday, increasing cloudiness with a chance of showers and a risk of thundershowers in the afternoon tomorrow, high on Friday of 28, and showers on the way for Saturday with a high of 11.
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She's now worth over $2 billion, and it puts her at number one on the list of the richest female musicians of all time, Taylor Swift. 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
5: Here's your latest Environment Canada weather forecast. Clear skies this evening and overnight with some fog patches developing, a low of 15. For Friday, increasing cloudiness with a chance of showers and a risk of thundershowers in the afternoon tomorrow, high on Friday of 28. And showers on the way for Saturday with a high of 11.
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2: Let's go to the beach, eat, let's go get a wave. They say what they gonna say. Have a drink, clink, found a Bud Light.